Hey, you're the guy who wants to make a spectacle out of himself. You have succeeded.

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What day? 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Hey, calm down there. All right, it's time for more entertainment, I believe. Here we go. 1, 2, 3, 4.

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Scott Tunis. Chad Wackerman. Ed Mann. Bobby Mark. Steve Vai. 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

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Robert Martin. Scott Tunis. 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

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But a dungeon just like a sin requires not but locking of everything that's ever been located.

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Thanks for being to the show. Good night. 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

0: 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The DA will order that old popcorn test. 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Get that popcorn all over me. 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And then the vendor might say,
1: why is nobody buying the popcorn from me?
0: Due to balls.

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1: Isn't it a shame, Bob?
0: And you know what? They didn't do nothing. But they charged me double for Sunday. 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

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That's why I suggest that if somewhere in the middle of this song you feel like dancing, well, just go ahead and express yourself. I know that it's not exactly what you expect, you know, it's not Led Zeppelin or anything like that. It's a little weird.

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0: Even the crickets acting weird up here. 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I said, give me some of that, what you're sucking on. But there was no reply, cause she was gone. Where's those titties I like so well? And my goddamn beer is what I started to tell. Then I heard this noise like a country wheel. And up jumped the devil, he's about to spit. He had a red suit on, a little man, a little speed. And then a hornet tail looked like a soldier. This ball should go below to me like it was titty skin. I said, you son of a bitch, cause I was bad for him. But he just got his floss and started cleaning his fangs. So I shot it with my shooters in. Bang, bang, bang. And the sucker just laughed and said, put it away, you know I ain't gonna love it. Now what you gonna say? You ain't my Chrissy.
1: Yeah,
0: my titties is out. What about the beer then?
1: Oh, now would a camp this tall?
0: Even her boots?
1: Would I lie to you?
0: Shit, you must have been hungry.
1: Yeah!
0: This is true. Well, don't they pay you good for the stuff that you do?
1: Well, you know, I can't complain when the checks come through.
2: I want my Chrissy. I want my beer. You just park it back up. Now, devil, do you hear?
1: Blow it out your ass, motorcycle man! Your titties and beer. I suppose you noticed this little contract here.
0: You're goddamn right, you son. I'm a whore. That's about the only reason I'm here back before. Give me that paper. Bet your ass I'll sign. Because I need a beer and it's titty squeezing time.
1: Man, you can't do me. You ain't that bad, boy. You should have seen some of the souls that I had. Worse than you!
0: Well, let's make a deal if you think that's true. I mean, you're supposed to be the devil, so what you gonna do?

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I usually get 20 or 30 girls up to the room, you know, and the usual, you know, I'm a regular guy from rock. You know, your usual maiming, mutilation, and molestation, you know, stock. But actually, you know, the only thing I really like, the only thing that I can relate to, that's for you. You're into the tuminals, buddy. I like titties and beer, titties and beer, titties and beer, titties and beer, titties and beer. Luxury and the beautiful Black Page number 2.

0: Sharks went live.
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0: I said it last night, I'll say it again. Buddy Love is a cop on the phone. Buddy Love.
1: Nearly drove me in with sad hands.
0: A very sensitive nude wrestler.
1: Kiss the little sailor.
0: Likes the tower of power.
1: Who had just the windows bad.
0: Reverend Buddy Love.
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1: rubber.

0: From Lover Smith, the reeking buns of Angel and Frisco, and acted like
1: that's right.

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0: here almost every moment with some new promotional device. Some of these devices have been known to leave irreparable scars on the minds of foolish young consumers. One such case is seen before you. That sweaty little homo, Terry Bozio. I'm just teasing you guys. Terry recently fell in love with a publicity photo of a boy named Punky Meadows, lead guitar player from a group called Angel. In the photograph, Punky was seen with a beautiful shiny hairdo in a semi-profile with his lips pooched out and succulent and sticking out through his lips, and Terry saw the lips, and suddenly the tower of power, the rubber shirt, everything faded away.
1: It was just a mild crush.
0: Went out and bought himself 200 yards of chiffon, more than main bra. 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

0: And she says, just to be wasted anyway, I put it in my heart to my mind, I don't care. 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
1: Oh.

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0: bother about their friends in the vegetable kingdom. 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
1: Where can I go to have a rest and something that will give me the run?
0: At the Anthony Isley Massage Parlor.
1: Where can I go to buy elephant beer?
0: At the Taps Hotel, just a short rocket flight where the Alcatraz
1: is.
0: Questions flooding into the mind of the concerned young person today,
2: no matter where that person might live. Ah, but it is a wonderful time to be alive, even in the middle of this rancid snowstorm. But I'm sure that you'll all agree, except that when you leave here, it's going to be pretty fucking cold out there, but you're used to it because you live here.

the vegetable will respond to you. Which reminds me of a story. The last time I was here, I went down into that little square there by the walking street, and I had one of those little sausage things in the roll with the mustard, sauerkraut on it and stuff, and I said, well, I'm well again, but I may as well eat it anyway, and I did. And I want to tell you, I got so sick. I was so physically ill. I lay on the floor of my room at the Palace Hotel shivering. Visions of small pink elephants conjured up in my head. Ganesha, the very elephant goddess herself, there before me. Elephant beer, you might say, but I would say no. Not really, just the sausage itself, and even below that, the concept of the sausage itself. And as I went into the bathroom to get that little roll that you call toilet paper and I call wax paper, I noticed on the label, imprinted in tiny Sanskrit letters, which I was fortunate enough to learn, thank goodness, at the John Carl Getty School for Perverts in Philadelphia, the inscription I'm about to relate to you for the care and cleaning of hemorrhoids.

blind by the walking street. With clouds on her feet, past the porno stores, where we wanna look some more. We're gonna go in there together, Benjamin. Just you and I, in a little Danish sex store. Yes, we are.

0: Once upon a time, way back a long time ago, before manners were invented in Denmark, and the universe consisted of nothing more elaborate than Mark Bowman.
1: Oh, thank you, Frank, and hiya, friends. Oh, what a life. People are always asking me everywhere I go, are you kidding? And I can't say anything else, but I am not kidding. I am portly and I am maroon. What a combination. How many people out here really want to know what I am? Or can guess what I am?
2: I don't know what you are. I can't guess.
1: Well, I'll give you some clues. The first one you've already heard, I am portly. And needless to say. Clue number two, and very important to solve the mystery riddle, I am double knit.
2: I still don't know what you are.
1: Well, then this one should do it. Ich bin maroon.
2: Oh,
1: you should have said so, but that's a giveaway.
2: I didn't even get it.
0: Once upon a time, way back a long time ago, when the universe consisted of nothing more elaborate than Mark Bowman.
1: Thank you, Frank.
0: Trying to convince each and every one of you here at the KB Hall tonight that he was nothing more, nothing less than a fat maroon sofa. A light shined down from heaven. And who should appear with his eight tiny reindeer but the good Lord himself? He said peek-a-boo to the maroon sofa. And the reason he did that was because this is a fairy tale, and you can talk that way in a fairy tale if you want to. And he looked at the sofa, and he

definitely from her. So he said to himself, if there's one thing that would make this soda even more luxuriant for tonight's performance, would be a floor underneath of it. So he leaned over to the side and summoned up the Celestial Corps of Engineers and said verily unto them these words in the German language, which is the way he talks whenever it's heavy business. Goes to the business.

prepared throughout the emptiness, as far as vision permits, stretching all the way from the dressing room to those people over there on the other side of the audience. And the Lord looked upon the sofa, and he said, "This sofa has everything I need, except the complete knowledge of the working arrangement upon which we shall base the rest of our material." So in order to rectify this, he summoned up a small electric clarinet from the distance and prepared to deliver onto the sofa a briefing which would set everything in the sky all right.

Herrera. Kometen und alle rasenden Türme, dunkle Gase und tief gefrorene Kiel aus den Lungen, sitzen bei der Ankunft des Herrn. A light shines down from heaven. A dense ecumenical patina at the right hand of God's big sofa. And he was having a swell time that day, and he placeth aside his large cigar and thought for a moment about what would be a worthy recreation for an afternoon in the sky. And because he was probably part Danish, he decided that the best thing to do in order to pick up a couple of bucks would be to make a pornographic movie. Step number one was the D major chord.

otherwise you don't ask any questions. And for take number two, he decided to get a little bit more erotic, a little bit more perverse, and perhaps even more interesting to this audience here tonight. And basically what he did was this. He caused the short girl to kneel and make the mysterious gestures near the Heisen Galactin Schwanz of Squat the Magic Pig, if you get what I mean. Which of course you don't. Then, he causeth the short girl to sing unto him in a pure, soft voice, and broadcasted her voice throughout his greatest new PA system. And this is what she said, just squatting on her knees.

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0: once again. 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And his voice pronounced about in sheets of plywood and bales of old sport shirts.
1: What's he say?
0: And what he says basically is this. The Klecker Niche.
2: The Klecker Niche.
3: The Klecker Niche.
4: The Klecker Niche.
5: Mine's over.
0: And that means don't get no jizz on the sofa. Sheets of fire once again.

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0: 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Take that progress and stick it under a rock.
1: We must overthrow the diatonic system.
2: Yes.
3: Bullshit.
1: We're coming to the beginning of a new era wherein the development of the inner self will be the most important factor.
4: Donnie, your music is full of shit. And besides that, it ain't discipline.
0: Give me 4/4.
3: Togetherness.
4: Yeah. Some old melodies.
1: Look,
3: playing a tie.
1: Playing that kind of music and eating meat will never, you'll never be able to see my aura then.
3: I've seen your aura a lot.
0: You've been drinking, Don.
4: I can hear your aura and it's bad, man.
1: Listen, there are many strange things that science doesn't know.
0: Discipline, you need discipline.
1: No.
0: 4/4.
1: It's got to be new. It's got to progress. It's got to evolve. There must be growth.
0: Oh, man.
1: You've got to eat macrobiotic food.
2: We're doing a play.
1: And study astronomy. Delve into the occult world.
4: Well, you can delve all you want, but we're forming a new group. Go and do some yoga exercises.
1: Look,
4: take care of business. Dude.
1: Mark my words. If you continue playing this music, something strange may happen.
0: Don't threaten me.
2: By the end of the first show.
1: By the end of the first show. Or the second show.
2: So, at this point in the development of our plot, the three talented members of the Mothers of Invention have quit the group to form their own band with a lot of discipline.
3: Yeah.
2: This is what we need, is a nice discipline combo.

0: perverted version of the middle part of St. Alfonso's pancake breakfast. First, at the old temple, where I stole the margarine.
1: On the American scene, drugs are an everyday fact of life, not only amongst musicians, but generally.

Ladies and gentlemen, welcome to our program tonight. Featuring Ruth Underwood on percussion. Napoleon Murphy Brock on tenor sax and Tom Fowler on vibramycin. Again. Chester Thompson on drums. And supplying Tom Fowler with vibramycin. And George Duke on keyboards.

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Under the water, where the shark bubbles blow. In the morning, by your radio, do the walls close in to suffocate you? You ain't got no friends, and all the others that hate you. Does the life you've been leading gotta go? Does it? Well, let me straighten you out by the place I know. Get your shoes and socks on, people. 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

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But us regular folks, who might wear a tennis shoe or an occasional python boot, know this exquisite little inconvenience by the name of stinkfoot. 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You know, my python boot was too tight. 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

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The name of this song is Inca Roads, and I certainly hope that Ruth plays the front part of it right.

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The name of this song is Approximate, and the reason it's called Approximate is because it never turns out exactly the same each time you play it, because only part of it is written down, and the rest of it is make-believe. 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It can be danced to. 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

0: you waste your time on. 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With the oil of Aphrodite and the fuss of the Grand Wazoo, he said, "You might not believe this, Pedro, but it'll cure your poopavana too." 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
1: look here, brother.
0: Look here.
1: Who you jabbing with that cosmic guru?
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1: Look here, brother.
0: Don't you waste your time.

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The one after that is called Echidna's Arf of You, followed by Don't You Ever Wash That Thing, followed by Penguin in Bondage, followed by Tamershi Duween, followed by The Dog Breath Variations, and then Uncle Meat.

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1: Hello? Is this room service?
0: Y'all, this is a poo-poo room service.
1: Hey, buddy.
0: This is your hotel poo-poo room service.
1: Hey, buddy, you speak English?
0: Yeah.
1: Yeah.
0: Just a little bit.
1: Look here. I'm real hungry.
0: Un momento. Get the pen, yeah?
1: Get the pen, yeah. Jive-ass motherfucker. Hey,
0: okay. You know where you're
1: I sure am hungry.
0: What do you like?
1: Well, look. I don't want to get offensive or anything, being in your native land, and I know you have wonderful food here in the mother country.
0: Let me tell you, we live off of the land here.
1: We
0: live off the land.
1: Looks like you live off the wall here.
0: Well, we can't drink the water, but we live off the land.
1: All right, look, here's the deal.
0: Want some gas?
1: Me hungry. Me want
0: you,
1: to order.
0: You hungry? You want to order?
1: Roger. Green hawker.
0: One bowl of spaghetti.
1: No, green hawker.
0: One bowl of pasta.
1: Hawker verde.
0: Two cups of cappuccino.
1: Dummy up, listen. One green hawker in a greyhound locker.
0: One green hawker.
1: Smoking in the pygmy twilight. Do you have that?
0: Smoking in the pygmy twilight.
1: That's right.
0: You want one of those too?
1: Please, I'm so hungry, please.
0: Okay.
1: Send it up to my room right away.
0: Wait a minute.

0: Hello, Pearl.
1: I sure am hungry. Send it up right away.
0: We will send you right away. One degree and half a degree. I'll let you know who we're going to send it up by.
1: Who you going to send it up by?
0: We're going to send it up by again. You will recognize him because he has an orange checkered shirt on.

0: Room service?
1: Hello? Room service? It didn't get there, and I'm still hungry.
0: You did not get your order?
1: I don't know what it is with you foreigners, but look, I'm so hungry. Can you please?
0: What would you like? Is a poo-poo?
1: No poo-poo.
0: No poo-poo?
1: Keep the carrot. I'll tell you what I'd really like is some tush.
0: Some tush? We gotta pay you that. We're only gonna tush you. You can get us a Protestant tush.
1: Protestant tush?
0: You gotta get the other tush. We got the extra sass to get everybody to hell. And ain't nobody else gonna give you no tush except for the Protestant.
1: Look,
0: you can get it though.
1: I don't care. I'll even take some closer tush.
0: All right. Party for that.
1: No. That's going too far. Look, right away, to my room with the Green Hawker, the Greyhound Hawker, smoking, and the tush. You ready?
0: Smoking in the firelight and the tush. You know who we're going to send that by? A very nervous gentleman, but you can move fast at times like this. You know what his name is?

for coming to the concert tonight. We hope you liked it. Ruth Underwood on percussion, Napoleon Murphy Brock on tenor sax and lead vocals, Chester Thompson on drums, Tom Fowler on bass, George Duke on keyboards. Thank you very much, and good night.

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She ruled the toads of these short forests.

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We hope you liked it, and good night.

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percussion, Napoleon Murphy Brown on guitar, Henry Bowler, Tom Fowler on bass, Chester Thompson on drums, George Newt on keyboards. And Brian, there's still too much middle in the monitor system. It's quacking at about 300 seconds.

song we're going to play is Approximate. And the reason it's called Approximate is because it is always approximately correct. And it is always approximately wrong. And there is a very good reason for that. Because, now dummy up a minute. There's a very good reason for that. And the reason is simply this. The musicians get to play any notes they want. Except that the rhythm is specified, you know, and give them a little sort of a map to go by. Each musician, each in his own words, each in his own way, the same way that Don McNeil has run the Breakfast Club for the past 37 years. Don McNeil's Breakfast Club. I'm saying simply this, that we make up a lot of this material as we go along. But not her. Not her. This song can be performed a number of different ways. Way number one is with notes that you play. Way number two is with stuff that you sing and mumble. And way number three is with your feet. We're going to play it all three ways for you. Taste of it, and then we're going to play it all the way through. So you never have this problem when you go to see the big room spinners.

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And if you're not, sing right along. Real fast. 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

Thanks, folks. 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Yes, indeed. Speak up, folks. It sounds like New Jersey out there. Princeton, right? Trinity? Waterbury, Connecticut, Passaic, New Jersey. T-shirt. For a long time, but I think that you would probably like to hear it simply because it's bold, and sometimes people like old, nostalgic material, and Napoleon sings the shit out of it, so he's going to do it for you. I mean, the song is, "How could I be such a fool?" Black Sabbath doesn't have this problem. They don't have to tune the timpani between each number. My little phone number is

0: down a penguin in bondage, buddy.
1: Oh yeah, oh yeah, oh yeah, I can't.
0: Well, you're wrong.

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So we're going to take this tune and dismember it brutally on stage right before your very eyes, and then we'll go into the other song, so excuse us for a minute.

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And you know, when you play the same song over and over again, by popular request, you know, the hits keep coming at you. Well, folks, you know, there comes a moment in the life of every rock and roll band. They just hate the shit out of playing a certain song. 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So in order that I may give you a wonderful performance of this number, we're all going to meditate before we do this song. We're going to meditate just like the big groups do, and we're going to really get far out because we're going to sound so distant. 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

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You remember Jerry Dunphy? He used to do the news on Channel 4. Channel 2, excuse me. 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

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And I couldn't tell what it was. 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

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And I'm sure it's funky, folks. 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

0: right out back of this. 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Out in the face of this. Brian's out for this. Ruthie's out for this. Big Barber's out for this. You and his boys.
1: Hello? Room service?
2: Jumbo! Jumbo!
1: Jumbo! Hey, buddy!
2: Jumbo! Jumbo!
1: You speak English?
2: Jumbo!
1: Very good. Hey, that's it. Yeah, a little bit, huh? Yeah, look, Fritz?
2: Richard?
1: Jumbo? I don't want to get personal, buddy.
2: Jumbo!
1: Hey, buddy.
2: This is Kakemro. Kake Kakemro.
1: Kakemro.
2: Kakemro.
1: Uh-huh.
2: Kakemro's baby.
1: I am so hungry. I want to get some food in my room.
2: Jumbo!
1: Ah, very good. You understand me. How good. Look. Bring the room service on down behind with the
2: Jumbo Mormon.
1: Look it. We have a high-intensity Mormon bass player in the group, so... Ladies and gentlemen, I'm so hungry, I'm just trying to get my room service order sent up. I want to tell this guy that I want something very special to eat, but I don't think he's going to understand me because he doesn't speak my language too good. So I'll try and explain it to him very carefully. Watch how I do it. Hello, room service!
2: Yabo!
1: Alright, I
2: heard got room for me!
1: Look, I'm hungry, and I want to order something unusual!
2: Unusual?
1: Strange. Different. Perverse. You got the step down, that's for sure. Now look, I want a green hocker.
2: One green hocker?
1: You have these in your country?
2: We have caca.
1: No, not caca. I want a green hocker.
2: You want to struggle out?
1: No, no. Hocker.
2: Hocker.
1: A green hocker, you know.
2: Hocker. Is that anything like an American called a hooker? Is it anything like a hooker?
1: Yeah, it's like a hooker sometimes. I want a green hocker.
2: We got them too. Governmental control.
1: Hey, buddy. In a Greyhound locker.
2: One green hocker? In the Greyhound locker?
1: Good job. Stop.
2: We won.
1: Hey. I want a green hocker in a Greyhound locker. Smoking in the pygmy twilight.
2: Green hocker. Greyhound locker. Open the
1: pygmy. Got it? And I want it sent to Mike Zimmer. Mark Schnell.
2: Mark Schnell.
1: That's right. Mark Schnell.
2: Mark Schnell. Got room service. Mark Schnell.
1: And I want you to send that to room
3: 503. Mark Schnell.
2: Schnell. Schnell.
1: Right away. You got the picture?
2: Show him hungry.
1: Show him hungry.
2: Oh, I'm speaking like that too. Show enough. That one only show enough.
1: Ah, this is a German equal opportunity employer.
2: Oh.
1: You got it. Bug it up. Send that stuff right away.
2: Yeah.
1: Who are you going to send it up with?
2: We're going to send it up by somebody.
1: Somebody?
2: Somebody who walks around and he speaks in English. Oh, and he speaks in German. And he tells us that he's from Austria.
1: You have a very
2: and sometimes he goes over to Holland. And then he walks around with a black suit on and a little brown vest.
1: You have a very strange Israeli accent.
2: Excuse me. Jumbo.
1: Right, okay. What is this sucker's name?
2: This sucker's name is Rudolph.

0: We eat steak like a show homie. Show homie, y'all.
1: No shit, listen. You know that guy that you supposedly sent to my room with the green hot
0: Y'all.
1: Smoking in the pink of twilight? Listen, that motherfucker chumped me.
0: He no come?
1: He chumped me, man.
0: He chumped you?
1: Yeah, I gave him one of these and everything.
0: Come on! We should have put him up against the wall. He will not do that again.
1: Must have been a Republican, huh, Fritz?
0: Ah, yabo!
1: Right, now look. You get one more chance to send that green hawker up to my room.
0: One more. Yabo.
1: Hey. It's a good thing we have these new video telephones here in Germany.
0: We even the caca room service, we even sing the Seeladnish.
1: Right. Fritz, you're dazzling me with your footwork. Just tell me, who is bringing this order up this time?
0: One person who guided the truck in the bay. He brought the truck here all the time. Today.

Ruth Underwood on percussion, Napoleon Murphy Brockman tenor sax, fantastic footwork and lead vocals, Chester Thompson on drums, Tom Fowler on bass, George Duke on keyboard and finger cymbals. Thank you very much for coming to the concert. We hope you liked it, and good night. And in conclusion, may we say this, play the idiot bastard, son, and that'll do it.

We must have order.

right, here's the deal. We've had a number of requests for Dynamo Hum. All right, now we don't play this song very often, and that means that the chances are at least 50-50 that we'll fuck it up right before your very eyes, but you won't care, will you?

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I rubbed my chinny chin chin and said, my, my, my, what sort of thing might this lady get high upon? I checked out her sister, who was holding the bed, and wondered what kind of trip the young lady was on. 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I told her, just because the sun bore the place in the sky, no reason to assume I wouldn't give her a try. So I pulled on her hair, got a blaze in the air, and asked if she had any.

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Some drool rolling down from the edge of her chin while she spied the condition her sister was in. She quivered and quaked.

0: clutched at herself, while her sister made a joke about her mental health. Still, Dynamo finally did give in, but I told her all she really needed was some discipline. Kiss my Oradora. Booyah! It's real Angora. Would you all like some more of it? Right here on the floor. And how about you, Fauna? You wanna? Now, wait a minute. Could we get some light down this front part of the audience here? I need a volunteer. I need a young lady. Can we get some lights down in the audience in here? Just, you know, anything, a spotlight? Hey, all right. I need one hot girl. Okay, if we can't have one hot girl, how about one sick soldier? Hey, you right there, come here. Gentlemen, Mark Chandler. Okay, Mark, here's what I want you to do. Right. See that microphone right there? Okay, just go over to that microphone. Can you? All right, now, this part of the song has sound effects in it. See? Have you ever heard this song before?
1: What is it?
0: It's called Dynamo Hum. It's a song about this girl who's getting green. Have you ever heard it before?
1: No.
0: Never mind. Look, here's what we need. We need... You're talking that part. We need the sound effect of somebody who's getting off beyond their wildest dreams. So...
1: Yeah!
0: No, not like that. You have to pretend like you're fucking, Mark.
1: Mark, what?
0: Like you're fucking.
1: I need some help. I need some help.
0: Can you please help a brother out?
1: All right, look. Yeah!
0: Make him come.
1: Yeah.
0: Ich bin Orgasmus.
1: Let's go. Boys
0: and girls.
1: Woo. Yeah.
0: Help is on the way, Mark.
1: Woo.
0: Young lady. If you want to dance, hello.
2: Hey, Fred.
1: What?
0: Yes, this is getting deep. It's almost time to meditate again.

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Enjoy the last part of the program. Hey.

0: call you. No, really, I got a really good excuse why I didn't plan to call you.
1: Why, babe?
0: Let me see.
1: Yeah, tell me why.
0: Well, see,
1: I
0: wouldn't lie to you about this. I would have called you. I mean, I find you very attractive and everything. I would have called you, but I was so busy. You know, there was a movie on television. There was this monster movie on television, and I get so embarrassed. And we were watching this film called Mars Meets Women. Have you ever seen that movie? You know, you've seen it? Everybody here who has seen Mars Meets Women knows that this movie is... The nicest thing you can say about it is that it's rancid. And to add insult to injury, happens to star a guy who used to be in the Mouseketeers, and his name was Tommy Kirk. He played one of the Martians. So after watching this film, I became so inspired, you see. I went directly to my desk, Bianca. I was going to call you. I was going to invite you to a rehearsal. And so I had to write this song called Mars and These Women. Now watch this.
2: Sickness!

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0: with my shooter set up. 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Then the sucker just laughed and said, put it away. You know I hate all of them. What you gonna say? You ate my Chrissy?
1: Yeah, it isn't all.
0: Well, what about the beer then?
1: Oh, what a can this time.
0: You even ate her boots?
1: Would I lie to you?
0: Shit, you must have been hungry.
1: Yeah, this is true.
0: Don't they pay y'all good for what y'all do?
1: Well, you know I can't complain when the shit's come through.
0: Now look here, I want my Chrissy. I want my beer. You just puke her right back up. Now, do you hear?
1: Blow it out your ass, motherfucker man.

0: Give me that contract, boy. I'll bet your ass outside. Cause I need a beer and it's titty squeezing, man.
1: Come on.
2: You can't fool me. You ain't that bad.
0: Oh, yeah?
2: You should have seen some of the souls I had. There was Fieldhouse Nixon and Acura too. And both of those fuckers was worse than you.
0: Well, let's make a deal then if you think that's true. I mean, you're the devil. Now, what you gonna do?
2: Wait for a second.
0: Come on, give me that contract. Put your ass outside. Give me that contract.
2: Wait a minute.
0: You can take my soul. You can have my soul. It's a mean little sucker. It's 1,000 years old. And once you get it, you can't give it back. You gotta keep it forever. And that's a natural fact. Give me that contract. Put your ass outside. Are you the man? Tell me who's inside. Are you the man? Contract. Like a

0: We got another love song to do here.
1: Thank you.

Thank you.

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Featuring Derek on the drums. 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

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Rob Darren. Rob Darren. How you like that one so much? Let's dedicate this one. This is great that you are all here. What a week. We've lost Jimmy Carr Black and we've lost my favorite drummer, Mitch. Let's have a little thought. Yeah, come on. Let's have a moment for Mitch and Jimmy Carr. 60's best people. If we screw this up, forgive us.

0: say, we tried, you know. 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Oh, here we go. Again, forgive us.
1: You are forgiven.
0: We are. You are forgiven. To that home out on the range, they got a lot of nice girls.

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1: Yeah, point anyway.
0: Good man.
1: That's all the wall, that.

0: good night. Thanks for coming.
1: Very quick jam.
2: One.

after the number two Mothers of Invention Seattle, Washington 1975 program, which features Napoleon Murphy Brock on tenor sax and lead vocals, Andre Lewis on keyboards and Think That He Blows later in the show, little skinny Terry Bozio on drums, and Roy Ralph Estrada on bass. Cool.

Ladies and gents, we have a collection of new songs for you. First, this is a song about, well, it's a boy.

These are boy-girl situation songs. There's about four of them in a row. Just want to let you know what's happening. I mean, we could just go ahead and play, but I thought we'd give you the score beforehand so that you would be oriented to the program. The first one is called Man Who Wants a Man Like Me. The second one is called The Illinois Enema Bandit, followed by Lonely Little Girl, followed by Take Your Clothes Off When You Dance, followed by What's That Is Part of Your Body, followed by Carolina. Oh, wait a minute, where's Carolina? Oh, okay, there's another song. 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

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He was duly impressed and was quick to suggest any sport for the pocket, but he got the best as he jabbed his elbow in her.

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Made him angry. 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

Napoleon Murphy Brock on tenor sax, lead vocals, and etc. Andre Lewis on keyboards and anything that he blows in the middle of the show. Little skinny Terry Bozio on drums, and Roy Ralph Estrada on bass. Thank you very much for coming to our program tonight. Hope you enjoyed it, and see you later.

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0: Maybe you should use your WDA shirt instead of your finger, Davy. 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
1: Fido, you must be punished because you did not bring me the slippers.
0: Oh, good. 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

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This is the poodle. When the poodle was first constructed, it was a regular looking dog. It had hair evenly distributed all over its small, tasteful, canine-type body. Then God made two big mistakes. The first one was called Man, and the second one was called Woo Man. Woo Man looked at the poodle and said to herself, "This dog could put me in a condition that might be likened to the ripened peach itself, if only the dog was modified." So Woo Man looked at the man and she said, "Sucker, go get a job." And the man went out and the man got a job and the man got a paycheck and the man brought the money back to the Woo Man. And the Woo Man took the money. And the Woo Man bought a pair of scissors. And the Woo Man attacked the poodle and cut part of the poodle's hair off. She clipped hair on the thorax, the medulla, the Guatemala, and the Managua itself. Spending a little bit of time here in the region of the Treaty of Guadalupe Hidalgo, right near the eyebrows. And then the Woo Man looked upon the poodle and said, this poodle is getting me hot. So the Woo Man put the poodle like this. Here's the poodle. And the Woo Man put her legs up into the air like this. And the Woo Man looked into the eyes of the poodle and she said,

the true story of the Illinois Enema Bandit. In the United States of America for the last 10 years, a criminal has been at large doing terrible things to college-educated women throughout the Midwest. This is the story of Michael Kenyon, the Illinois Enema Bandit. Michael would wear a ski mask and break into the homes of college-educated women carrying a little briefcase. In the briefcase was a gun, some rope, a thermometer, and an enema bag. Once into the home of the college-educated woman, he would take out the gun, tie her up, and make her lie down. Then he would take out the thermometer, stick it up her butt. Back in the box. Then take the bag and dash into the toilet. Up the butt again. And tell her not to call the police for at least 5 minutes. Then, he escaped. In December of last year, Michael Kenyon was arrested, tried, and convicted on 5 counts of armed robbery. Apparently, there is no law against giving a college-educated woman an enema. However, Michael robbed the ugly ones, and that was his big mistake. Michael is in jail now, but we're going to commemorate him with this song. Everybody boogie.

0: judge what happened here. 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Stuff his pudgy little arms in the side of his vest. Pull out the call.
1: Yo.
0: The jury folks, that's you here. And the judge would say, no boo-boo judge. 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

0: Carmel concert. 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
1: Thank God!
0: If you were here last night by some stretch of the imagination, you might think that you know what's going to happen tonight. 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

0: Because in keeping with the great tradition of our organization, we will deviate tonight from the path in certain very important areas. However, the show will begin in much the same way that it did last night with this little difference. One, folks, remember, we're recording this one live.
1: Michael Zarat, who is going to conduct it.

네.

This tune is called the Revised Music for Low Budget Symphony Orchestra. It's a 37 piece of arrangement. Well, let's hope it turns out better than I did last night. It was a little cheesy last night, guys. Let's try and keep it together.

0: It's also written as a ballet, and it's going to be pleasant, and that's okay. Here's the plot. A woman with oceanfront property waits for someone named Pedro to skip a form of boat. She will launder his burlap shirt in the splendid sunset. He will play an inexpensive guitar. She will make him a stimulating drink. And while he drinks it, she will put on some more lipstick. Later, you'll have a cheap little fuck and accidentally knock over a next door. In the confusion, she might have misplaced her necklace. Within moments, Earl has cleaned the rug.
1: Thank you.

Apostrophe album, there was a song called Don't Eat the Yellow Snow.

0: St. Alfonso cone. I thought it was cute. But this is the sort of a puffed up version of the original Rallo in its original format.
1: Puff it!
0: It's sort of puffed up some Rallo, I guess. And as for those of you who are into the contrapuntal field, it has some contrapuntal doodads at the end that you might enjoy. But basically what it's about in the middle of it is a dumb guitar solo in the key of the group that will love from this program by about five more minutes. So here's Michael Zerat again. Zoom up, ready to slip on.
1: Hey, Mike!

Yeah.

0: read a lot now with the deviation as promised in last night's program. But, unfortunately, if I come up here, I can't hear the drums.
1: Who's that drum?
0: So, well, here, this is what I look like, and then with guitar, it's like this. So, another piece now. The band has never played because it's not written down, for one thing. It's so simple-minded that with a few cheap explanations, we should be able to do it.
2: Cheapness!
3: It conquered the world!
0: Boy, we had a surprise for you. The changes for this song are C sharp minor for 2 bars,
4: wow.
0: G major 7 for 2 bars, and that's it. And we'll voice that. Let's see. Why are you guys just picking any voices? It's like that one. Let's put a suspension on top with a C. You can have a C sharp, a B, and an F sharp that'll stay over both chords. Only low register instruments can play the note D when it changes to the G major 7. And the low brass should be voiced out with a D on the bottom. And then both of you guys play E over that. French horns, the A in the middle.
5: Oh my God.
0: D goes down to the C sharp, and the A goes to the G sharp, and the E stays where it is. Alright, so can you hear that just a little bit? Just stop. One, two, three, one, two, three.

0: playing those boring group progression, and stay on the alto. Stay on the play the boring bottom and let everybody else grab it and announce in between. Three people.
1: I don't understand.
0: Basically, what's going to happen is I want to play more guitar in the concert.
2: Yeah.

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0: two old songs. 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It's a dogma variation.
1: Hey, friend!

0: At this time, would each one of you please rise and say your name?
1: Yeah.

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1: UCLA, got it.
2: Yeah.
1: And his wife, I go around like a player, I'll tell you.
2: Woo!
1: He's gonna jam with us on different rooms in areas.
3: All

0: name?
1: Thank you.

0: the material, then, well, you know, it's not quite. No, we better not, really. It's too much. All we're going to do is there's some stuff that we have practiced, but it ain't really good yet. And that combined with the fact that the mix is just a swank in here, and I can't really hear the details, but it might just be a waste of time. Let's take a vote on it. How many say they wouldn't care if they heard something like that?
1: Ladies and gentlemen, Marty from LS.

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Thank you.

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Actually had the audacity to make this dog sit up on his hind legs.

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0: Got out of the stalls and started cleaning his van. 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Now what you gonna say? You ate my Chrissy? Yeah, titties and all. Or what about beer then? Would it cast this all? Did you even eat her food? Now would I lie to you? Shit, you must have been hungry. Yeah, this is true. Well, don't they pay you good for the stuff that you do? Well, you know, I can't complain when the checks come through. Well, I want my Chrissy and I want my beer. You just spit it back up, devil. Do you hear? Blow it out your ass, motorcycle man. I mean, I am the devil. Do you understand? Just what will you give me for your titties and beer? Why, I suppose you notice this little contract here. You're goddamn right, you son of a whore. That's about the only reason I learned right before. Give me that contract, you can bet your ass outside. Cause I need a beer and it's titty squeezing time.
1: Man, you can't fool me! You ain't that bad! I mean, you should have seen some of the songs that I've had. Why, there was Milhouse Nixon and Agnew too! Both of those suckers were worse than you!
0: Well, let's make a deal if you think that's true. I mean, you're the devil, so what you gonna do? Come on! Think about it. That's right. You can have my soul. It's a mean little sucker about 1,000 years old. But once you get it, you can't give it back. You gotta keep it forever. And that's a natural fact.
2: Well, that's what I was planning on.
0: Tell me that you have to keep it in Cleveland. Don't get it to Cleveland. Really? Snyder, don't you know how to make a deal?
2: Not in Cleveland.
0: Remember, Terry will eat anything, ladies and gentlemen. Even with that mask on, he'll eat anything.
2: That's why I cut the mouth out.
0: Look, I want to explain something to you. You know, I may look a little funny, you know, with this green shirt and everything, but I'm a normal person, you know? I mean, I have normal American interests. I like football, and I like hockey, and I like basketball, and I like beer, and I like tits, you know what I mean? Mostly the tits and the beer. So just give me some titties and beer, titties and beer, titties and beer, titties and beer, titties and beer, titties and beer, titties and beer, titties and beer, titties and beer, titties and beer.
2: Oh my God! And wait till the second. Titties and beer,
0: that's right, titties and beer.
2: Mammary protrusion!
0: No, titties!

another song. This is a romantic number to sway you over tonight. This is also from our new album entitled Zoofalores, a tender romantic Ohio kind of a ballad entitled Black Napkin.

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So I turned around and I checked to see that's when I

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Now when I got to Cleveland, I was almost dead.

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come on, come on, come on, come on, come on, come on, come on, come on, come on, come on, come on, come on, come on, come on, come on, come on, come on, come on, come on, come on, come on, come on, 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

0: looked over at me with a glazed eye and some whole line perspiration on her upper lip area, and she said, now listen to this.
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0: What sort of thing might this lady get high for? The $40 bill didn't matter no more. When her sister got naked and laid on the floor, she said, sign a whole night with a bet, but she could use a little. If I wasn't done yet, I'd go.

under the spell of a system control command. Still, that mobile bandit did you mean, but I told her all she needed was some discipline. I said, I looked at her and I said, kiss my aura, Nora. It's Regal and Nora. Would y'all like some aura? Right here on the floor. And how about you, partner? Do you wanna?

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coming to the show. Good night. By the way, don't forget, the name of our new album is Zoot Allures. And I insist that you go.

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Good evening. Taping or filming of tonight's show is not permitted. You can take all the still photography you'd like from your seats. Also, the theater is requested that you do not light matches for either smoking purposes or for the encore. That way, you will not.

Evening, ladies and gentlemen, and welcome to the Mothers of Invasion Boston Program 1975, featuring Napoleon Murphy Brock on tenor sax and lead vocal, Andre Lewis on keyboards and things that he blows later in the show, little skinny Terry Ted Bozio on drums, and Roy Ralph Moleman Estrada on bass. I would like to say that in the dark, where all the fields glow, under the water, where the shark bubbles blow.

know we wouldn't mind so much, but there's always so many musicians in the audience when we're playing Boston. All of these Berkeley graduates and stuff come over here, and bebop scholars and everything. The least we can do from the rock and roll world is try and tune up for them because they know how sensitive they are. However, scientists call this disease bromidrosis, and well, they should. But us regular folks who might wear a tennis shoe or an occasional python know this exquisite little inconvenience by the name of stink bug. You know, my python boot

a motor court. 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He called her a slut, a pig, and a whore, a bitch, and a cunt, and she slammed the door in a petulant frenzy.

two gentlemen. All right, bring the band up loud behind me, boys. All right, now this, you may not believe this, folks, but this is a true story. I don't know whether you've heard about this guy or not. Have you heard about the legend of the Illinois Enema Bandit? You have heard about him, you know he is real, right? Okay, for those of you who do not know about the Illinois Enema Bandit, there's a guy that was arrested in Bloomington, Illinois. And his crime was he would go around with a briefcase and a ski mask, a little gun, and he had this enema bag and a thermometer in his briefcase, and he would break into the residences of college-educated women and go in there with his mask on and at gunpoint tie these sad little victims up and make them lay down. And then he would go into the bathroom and fill up the bag with some hot water and dash in there. It was going in, and he just pumped every one of them up. And then would, of course, allow them to go and blow it out a little bit later. Well, anyway, they've caught him. The guy's name is Michael Kenyon. I'm sure you'll all be following the details of his trial with great interest. Meanwhile, this is the song we have about it called The Ballad of the Illinois Enema Bandit.

0: saying, sucker, you're under arrest. And the judge will have him for a special guest. The DA will order a secret test. Stuff his pudgy little thumbs in the side of his vest. Put out a call, yo, for the jury folks. And the judge will say,
1: no poo-poo jokes.

0: after you listen to my friend, you go down there and get some food stamps and get on the welfare. Don't drive a taxi for nothing.
1: The way it should be, boy.